Sleeps the mouse.

nine patients, but not one person said they regretted not making more money or working harder. They all seemed to say their regrets were not spending more time with the people they loved and not traveling more and relating more to the world and the planet.

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You're right where you belong, right here at WMCBLP Greenfield. Your host, Art Ames, as I am on Thursdays from noon to 3 with my show, Radio Cures. Hope you had a good week. We got a little bit of rain. We could still use more, but certainly summer is here, and even though it's going up and down, the weather is good. A lot of folks locally went to Strange Creek over the weekend, and while there was rain, there weren't those ridiculous downpours that always seems to occur during festival season. And aside from that, other than some sort of weird wrestling match going on in the White House lawn, I think everything's pretty normal. I think on today's show, I talked about it a little bit on Facebook. You can find me on Facebook, by the way, at Radio Cures with Art Ames. I was talking about the fact that I grew up with music, and I always, the words to the music were always important, and I was into message music, protest music, Bob Dylan, that kind of music. And with the world going to hell in a handbasket, I also play a lot of topical music that talks about what's going on in the world. And I know that can be sometimes...

chest. I miss her, kiss me with the ruby red lips and squeezing them mighty melon, you know what.

Okay, that's the first set of the day on Radio Kios here at WMCBLP Greenfield. And today's theme is the title of the first song that I played to you today, other than the Welcome to the Family intro, and that's Accentuate the Positive. This version is from John Boutte, a staple of the New Orleans area. And a lot of this first set, did have that Zydeco New Orleans feel to it, because bluntly and frankly, how can one not have a smile on their face when they hear that beat? Anyhow, continued with Masha Ball, who just recently retired. Red Beans is a song that you listen to. Jason Eddy gave us Once Upon a Time in New Orleans. Terrence Simeon and the Mallet Playboys off of one of my favorite movie soundtracks of all time, The Big Easy. The song is Oh Yeah Yay. Anders Osborne, who, believe it or not, I always assumed he was as native and deep to New Orleans as they come, but no, he's originally from Sweden. Not that that matters. The song I give you today is Hody Kody Yalla Mala. Steve Kahn, Good Times Are Coming, and I ended up with the ultimate feel-good band, Dawn of the Buffalo, and the right kind of message with Conscious Evolution. You are listening to Radio Cures, and I am your host, Art Ames. And on with the show. Who doesn't like a little bit of, you know, summertime is just different now, at least at my house. I guess this is good and bad. The sun shines into the window near my bed earlier in the summer, and it begins to warm up in my room, of course, because it's summertime. So it sort of forces me to get up earlier in the morning. I'm not sure if that's a good thing or a bad thing, but it is a summertime thing for me. Anyway, let's start this set off with Brett Denon and the song Rise and Shine.

There are no blue mornings around here unless we're talking about blue skies, because today's theme of Radio Cures is accentuate the positive. And so in that set, I started you off with Rise and Shine Appropriately from Brett Denon. It's a Beautiful Morning, going back to 1968, The Rascals, and their, at the time and still amazing album, Timepiece. Dawn of the Buffalo again with No Place Like the Right Time. Samantha Casey and the Bluegrass Jam gave us Good Morning Country Rain. Jeannie Stahl and Mason Daring going way, way, way back with Marblehead Morning. Bob Schneider from Austin, Texas, Let the Light In. And, of course, Bob Dylan's New Morning. You are, as I said, listening to Radio Cures, and you're listening right here at Pregnant Pause, WMCBLP, Greenfield. Pregnant Pause. Thank you, FCC. Okay, on with the show. So, shockingly, I've played you a couple of dozen songs, and if you listen regularly, you know I play you tons of new music, and I haven't even played you a single new song until now. And this will be the Junipers. They're from England. Is it Leicester, or is that like people trying to pronounce Worcester? Leicester, England? Leicester? I bet it's Leicester. Leicester, England. And the album is The Solid and the Hollow. And this is, we continue on a theme here, She Makes the Sun Shine.

best ending of a song, I was going to say ever, but maybe just today in this show. Regardless, you listen to, starting off the set with a new one, The Junipers is the name of the band, The Solid and the Hollow is the album, and She Makes the Sunshine is the song that I played you. Going back to 1967, Herman's Hermit, Something Tells Me. Hayley Hendricks, and that's HeyneDericks. If you don't know her, I encourage you to look her up. This comes from her album that came out about 8 years ago, I Need to Start a Garden, and it's Shalala. The Youngbloods, going back to 1969, Sunlight, a cover of Donovan's song done by the band Heaven, Where You Love Like Heaven, and it came from their album Invisible City of Kartesh that came out back in 1969 and did nothing. And then they went on CBS and did a live show, and it became a hit for a while. And it just got re-released and showed up Friday in my list. And I had, of course, completely forgotten about this album and this band. All right, follow that up with Parson Field, Anita You're Lovin'. Ellis Paul, his signature song that goes back to 1998, The World Ain't Slowing Down, and Sopwith Camel, one of my favorites from 1967. It was a one-hit wonder, Hello, Hello, and I liked it because they asked the age-old question, would you like to have some of my tangerine? And I really like tangerines, and it showed up in a song, and my answer always was, I'd always say yes if somebody offered me a segment of tangerine. But anyway, as is typical of me and my show, I digress. All right, let's get on with the music. Today's theme, accentuate the positive. And I've got a couple of new ones to start this set off with. This one is from Transatlantic Radio, and they call themselves that because members of their band come from Sweden, Australia, and the United States. The new album is Midnight Transmission, and continuing with our theme, the song is The Good Times.

Okay, Transatlantic Radio started off that set with their new release, their new album, Midnight Transmission, The Good Times, another new one from the Cucumbers. They're out of New Jersey. It's their eighth album, and the album is called As You Heard Me, Songs from Hello George. I played You Are the Sweetest Dream. Going back to 1970, The Grateful Dead off their album, Working Man's Dead, of course. Uncle John's Band, David Bowie going back to 76 gives us Golden Years. We hit the oldies with this set, I guess. The Clash, Rock the Casbah. Again, a 1974 release from Redbone, Come and Get Your Love. Ricky Lee Jones, also from the 70s, Danny's All-Star Joint is the last song that I played you on that set. You are listening to WMCBLP Greenfield. My name's Art Ames. I'm your host for Radio Cures. I'm here on Thursdays from noon to 3, broadcasting live from our station with our brand spanking new, larger, more powerful antenna and receiver. So a listener just told me it's so much better listening to us now in the car. She was down in Turner Falls and had no issues picking this up. I'm told that along the 91 corridor, we can now be heard almost to Northampton and certainly up north, and then we go a little northeast almost to Hinsdale. So good for us, and we're now broadcasting in stereo, and you may not have noticed, but we do. So anyway, there you go. All right, let me start this set off with another new one. I haven't had that many today, so, you know, humor me. The album is from The Coral. They're from England. It's their 13th album, but oddly, They've been performing but not recording. It's their first one since 2002, and it's called 388. I'm going to play you, You and Me, and The Beautiful Sea.

No, no, no, no. Don't start yet. Don't start. Just relax. My music is having so much fun that it wants to keep on playing even when I protest. So let me tell you what you just listened to before we head out to the next set. You listened to a new one from the Choral. The album is 388 or 388. You and Me in the Beautiful Sea is the name of it. Cody Simpson gives us a song, Happy Little Hippie. Harry Nilsson, going way, way back, gives us Let the Good Times Roll. Bonnie Bishop with Every Happiness Under the Sun. Kate McDonald from Boston, Massachusetts, Don't Fix My Faucet. Carrie Newcomer, Potluck, and if you have potluck, you have to have cornbread. So that was the next song by the Horseflies. As we continue today's show, Radio Cures, with today's theme, Accentuating the Positive. And I'm Art Ames, and we'll be here, oh, another half hour or so. So on with the music. Here's a new one from Ray, R-A-Y-E. This Music May Contain Hope is the name of the album. She's from London. It's her second album. And as part of today's theme and her album's theme, this is Happier Times Ahead.

Okay, that last set of the day, and it was a good long one, started with a new one from Ray, R-A-Y-E. This Music May Contain Hope is the name of the album, and that's certainly the theme of the album, and it's a good one. Happier Times Ahead is the song that I played you. Going back about 8 years, TLC gives us It's Sunny, Janelle Monáe with Make Me Feel, The Black Keys, Howlin' For You, all the way back to 1967 with The Rascals, Groovin', one of my top 3.5 feel-good songs ever is from The Subdudes, Papa Dookie and the Mud People. Gerf Morlix gives us a cover of an old Blaze Foley song called Big Cheeseburgers and Good French Fries. This always makes me laugh, and that's why I played it. Loudon Wainwright III with When I'm at Your House. Hamilton Camp going back to 1968. It was a one-hit wonder, but I always remember this song. There's something odd about the song that I like, and it's called Here's to You. And I ended up with Mavis Staples. And I think her message is really strong and really important here, that no matter how bad things sometimes be, you're not alone. There's somebody out there. Reach out. Anyway, that about wraps up this edition of Radio Cures. My name's Art Ames. I will be back next Thursday, same time, right here at WMCBLP Greenfield, broadcasting live. Have a fantastic week, and be kind to one another. See you later.

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Your host, Art Ames, as I am on Thursdays from noon to 3 with my show, Radio Cures. Hope you had a good week. We got a little bit of rain. We could still use more, but certainly summer is here. And even though it's going up and down, the weather is good. A lot of folks locally went to Strange Creek over the weekend, and while there was rain, there weren't those ridiculous downpours that always seems to occur during festival season. And aside from that, other than some sort of weird wrestling match going on in the White House lawn, I think everything's pretty normal. I think on today's show, I talked about it a little bit on Facebook. You can find me on Facebook, by the way, at Radio Cures with Art Ames. I was talking about the fact that I grew up with music, the words to the music were always important, and I was into message music, protest music, Bob Dylan, that kind of music. And with the world going to hell in a handbasket, I also play a lot of topical music that talks about what's going on in the world. And I know that can be sometimes, even though it's a truth, a bit depressing. So I came out of last week in a really good mood because, you know, Memorial Day is here. I planted my tomatoes. I got my hands dirty in the dirt, which is very grounding, literally and figuratively, right? And I want to keep on with that sort of positive mood in the face of adversity. So for at least for the next few hours, I invite you to stop your doom scrolling, to turn off the news, to whatever it is that you're doing, just enjoy 3 hours of music where we're going to stay positive, and in fact, we're going to accentuate the positive.

Okay, that's the first set of the day on Radio Kios here at WMCBLP Greenfield. And today's theme is the title of the first song that I played you today, other than the Welcome to the Family intro, and that's Accentuate the Positive. This version is from John Boutte, a staple of the New Orleans area. And a lot of this first set, did have that Zydeco New Orleans feel to it, because bluntly and frankly, how can one not have a smile on their face when they hear that beat? Anyhow, continued with Masha Ball, who just recently retired. Red Beans is a song that you listen to. Jason Eddy gave us Once Upon a Time in New Orleans. Terrence Simeon and the Mallet Playboys off of one of my favorite movie soundtracks of all time, The Big Easy. The song is Oh Yeah Yay. Anders Osborne, who, believe it or not, I always assumed he was as native and deep to New Orleans as they come, but no, he's originally from Sweden. Not that that matters. The song I give you today is Hody Kody Yalla Mala. Steve Kahn, Good Times Are Coming, and I ended up with the ultimate feel-good band, Dawn of the Buffalo, and the right kind of message with Conscious Evolution. You are listening to Radio Cures, and I am your host, Art Ames. And on with the show. Who doesn't like a little bit of, you know, summertime is just different now, at least at my house. I guess this is good and bad. The sun shines into the window near my bed earlier in the summer, and it begins to warm up in my room, of course, because it's summertime. So it sort of forces me to get up earlier in the morning. I'm not sure if that's a good thing or a bad thing, but it is a summertime thing for me. Anyway, let's start this set off with Brett Denon and the song Rise and Shine.

There are no blue mornings around here unless we're talking about blue skies, because today's theme of Radio Cures is accentuate the positive. And so in that set, I started you off with Rise and Shine Appropriately from Brett Denon. It's a Beautiful Morning, going back to 1968, The Rascals, and their, at the time and still amazing album, Timepiece. Dawn of the Buffalo again with No Place Like the Right Time. Samantha Casey and the Bluegrass Jam gave us Good Morning Country Rain. Jeannie Stahl and Mason Daring going way, way, way back with Marblehead Morning. Bob Schneider from Austin, Texas, Let the Light In. And, of course, Bob Dylan's New Morning. You are, as I said, listening to Radio Cures, and you're listening right here at Pregnant Pause, WMCBLP, Greenfield. Pregnant Pause. Thank you, FCC. Okay, on with the show. So, shockingly, I've played you a couple of dozen songs, and if you listen regularly, you know I play you tons of new music, and I haven't even played you a single new song until now. And this will be the Junipers. They're from England. Is it Leicester, or is that like people trying to pronounce Worcester? Leicester, England? Leicester? I bet it's Leicester. Leicester, England. And the album is The Solid and the Hollow. And this is, we continue on a theme here, She Makes the Sun Shine.

best ending of a song, I was going to say ever, but maybe just today in this show. Regardless, you listen to, starting off the set with a new one, The Junipers is the name of the band, The Solid and the Hollow is the album, and She Makes the Sunshine is the song that I played you. Going back to 1967, Herman's Hermit, Something Tells Me. Hayley Hendricks, and that's HeyneDericks. If you don't know her, I encourage you to look her up. This comes from her album that came out about 8 years ago, I Need to Start a Garden, and it's Shalala. The Youngbloods, going back to 1969, Sunlight, a cover of Donovan's song done by the band Heaven, Where You Love Like Heaven, and it came from their album Invisible City of Kartesh that came out back in 1969 and did nothing. And then they went on CBS and did a live show and it became a hit for a while. And it just got re-released and showed up Friday in my list. And I had, of course, completely forgotten about this album and this band. All right, follow that up with Parson Field, Anita You're Lovin'. Ellis Paul, his signature song that goes back to 1998, The World Ain't Slowin' Down, and Sop with Camel, one of my favorites from 1967. It was a one-hit wonder, Hello, Hello, and I liked it because they asked the age-old question, would you like to have some of my tangerine? And I really like tangerines, and it showed up in a song, and my answer always was, I'd always say yes if somebody offered me a segment of tangerine. But anyway, as is typical of me and my show, I digress. All right, let's get on with the music. Today's theme, accentuate the positive. And I've got a couple of new ones to start this set off with. This one is from Transatlantic Radio, and they call themselves that because members of their band come from Sweden, Australia, and the United States. The new album is Midnight Transmission, and continuing with our theme, the song is The Good Times.

she knows what you got, you know. Match it ball to the chicken in the pot. Chicken in the pot. Chicken in the pot. Chicken down.

Okay, Transatlantic Radio started off that set with their new release, their new album, Midnight Transmission, The Good Times, another new one from the Cucumbers. They're out of New Jersey. It's their eighth album, and the album is called As You Heard Me, Songs from Hello, George. I played You Are the Sweetest Dream. Going back to 1970, The Grateful Dead off their album, Working Man's Dead, of course. Uncle John's Band, David Bowie, going back to 76, gives us Golden Years. When we hit the oldies with this set, I guess, The Clash, Rock the Casbah. Again, a 1974 release from Redbone, Come and Get Your Love. Ricky Lee Jones, also from the 70s, Danny's All-Star Joint is the last song that I played you on that set. 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My name's Art Ames. I'm your host for Radio Cures. I'm here on Thursdays from noon to 3, broadcasting live from our station with our brand spanking new, larger, more powerful antenna and receiver. So a listener just told me it's so much better listening to us now in the car. She was down in Turner Falls and had no issues picking this up. I'm told that along the 91 corridor, we can now be heard almost to Northampton and certainly up north, and then we go a little northeast almost to Hinsdale. So good for us, and we're now broadcasting in stereo, and you may not have noticed, but we do. So anyway, there you go. All right, let me start this set off with another new one. I haven't had that many today, so, you know, humor me. The album is from The Coral. They're from England. It's their 13th album, but oddly, they've been performing but not recording. It's their first one since 2002, and it's called 388. I'm going to play you You and Me and the Beautiful Sea.

No, no, no, no. Don't start yet. Don't start. Just relax. My music is having so much fun that it wants to keep on playing even when I protest. So let me tell you what you just listened to before we head out to the next set. You listened to a new one from The Coral. The album is 388 or 388. You and Me in the Beautiful Sea is the name of it. Cody Simpson gives us a song, Happy Little Hippie. Harry Nilsson, going way, way back, gives us Let the Good Times Roll. Bonnie Bishop with Every Happiness Under the Sun. Kate McDonald from Boston, Massachusetts, Don't Fix My Faucet. Carrie Newcomer, Potluck, and if you have potluck, you have to have cornbread. So that was the next song by the Horseflies. As we continue today's show, Radio Cures, with today's theme, Accentuating the Positive. And I'm Art Ames, and we'll be here, another half hour or so. So on with the music. Here's a new one from Ray, R-A-Y-E. This Music May Contain Hope is the name of the album. She's from London. It's her second album. And as part of today's theme and her album's theme, this is Happier Times Ahead.

if I spend my time coining yellow, gold, and all that it can do. I'm broke down, baby.

Okay, that last set of the day, and it was a good long one, started with a new one from Ray, R-A-Y-E. This Music May Contain Hope is the name of the album, and that's certainly the theme of the album, and it's a good one. Happier Times Ahead is the song that I played you. Going back about 8 years, TLC gives us It's Sunny, Janelle Monáe with Make Me Feel, The Black Keys, Howlin' For You, all the way back to 1967 with the Rascals, Groovin', one of my top 3.5 feel-good songs ever is from the Subdudes, Papa Dookie and the Mud People. Gerf Morlix gives us a cover of an old Blaze Foley song called Big Cheeseburgers and Good French Fries. This always makes me laugh, and that's why I played it. Loudon Wainwright III with When I'm at Your House. Hamilton Camp going back to 1968. It was a one-hit wonder, but I always remember this song. There's something odd about the song that I like, and it's called Here's to You. And I ended up with Mavis Staples. And I think her message is really strong and really important here, that no matter how bad things sometimes be, you're not alone. There's somebody out there. Reach out. Anyway, that about wraps up this edition of Radio Cures. My name's Art Ames. I will be back next Thursday, same time, right here at WMCBLP Greenfield, broadcasting live. Have a fantastic week, and be kind to one another. See you later.

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Hi there. It's time for Psychedelarrhythmia. Just getting my mic levels a little better here. Hopefully that's all right. 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And we are a project of the Greenfield Community Television Station, GCTV, here at 393 Main Street in Greenfield. I'm Maria, and it's time for another 2 hours of Psychedelarrhythmia. I come at you with different types of music. I don't stick to one format generally, although sometimes during one show I will. Today I've got a little something different for you. I generally bring in physical media, mostly records from my record store, Greenfield Records, here on Main Street. I am playing a record right now. We're listening to Airtoe from the album Free, and we're hearing a return to Forever, a long track, so I can get my bearings here in the studio. We'll see if I play it out all the way. But yeah, I'm doing a little something different today. I figured out a way to transfer all my online stuff, my streaming music, to MP3s, because all of us DJs are going to be submitting some MP3s, some digital files to play on the air when there's no live DJ. It'll be a rotation. So I was going through my stuff and I went down a deep dive of many previous favorite songs of mine that I have on my streaming playlists and not anywhere else. So I'd like to play some stuff straight off of a computer for you, and hopefully it sounds good. A lot of international dancey stuff from the 80s, a little weird stuff. And we'll see how that goes. I do have some backup physical media just in case. Thank you so much for listening here to WMCB LP 107.9. I'm Maria. This is Psychedelarrhythmia. And I wanted to mention that today at 2:30, from 2:30 to 4:30, at the Greenfield Library, there's going to be Mass Hire. We'll be there. Mass Hire Franklin Hampshire Programs and Services help with teenagers to find jobs. It's outside the teen room in the library. You can learn about resume writing and interviewing skills, and you can find out more about youth-friendly jobs and internships. Again, that is May 26th. 2:30 to 4:30 p.m. If you're listening, May 26th, I am live in the studio on a Tuesday. There is a rebroadcast that plays of my show on Saturday night, so you might hear that at a different time. And I really appreciate you listening. Once again, this is Airtoe with Return to Forever, and we're going to get a little rocking, a little dancey. Next up, I'm going to have The Addicts for you, which will be a change of pace from this. Thanks again for listening. Psychedelarrhythmia with me, Maria, here on WMCB.

0: Ashley.net, and I'm Maria, and I will be with you for 1.5 more hours. We already have an hour has passed, oddly enough. We're listening to Lecuona right now, the Cuban pianist. Before that, we had Tsushi Mami Ray with Umeboshi Plums, Big Seeds. We had the German version of Major Tom, Völlig losgelöst, by Peter Schilling. We had Beta Band with Dry the Rain, and we started the set with the Attics, Viva la Revolution. And I hope you are enjoying my show. I would say give a call. Now you can call in the studio and be put on the air, but I find that too distracting. Maybe as I get more used to the idea, I'll give out the phone number and have you give me a call. I hope you will enjoy this show today, which is a lot of my older favorites that I listen to online. So I'm departing from my physical media want. I usually play just records and CDs from my record store, Greenfield Records, but today I'm playing some stuff off the computer that I got a deep dive into recently and enjoyed finding all these old songs I hadn't listened to for a long time. When I'm at the record store, I listen to records all day long, and then I don't tend to listen online very much, so there's a world I'm missing out on. In any case, I hope you are enjoying, and I think next up we'll listen to... I'm not sure. We'll discover as we go. 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
1: 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Watch out for the big girl. 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

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This is Psychedelarrhythmia. And right now in the background, we're hearing Tigran Hamasyan, song Out of the Grid. I was lucky enough to have this recommended to me by my daughter, Ruthie, who is an excellent musician herself. I always enjoy that I get recommendations from my children. My son is also incredibly knowledgeable about music and lets me know about stuff right now. He's in a bluegrass kick. Not my thing entirely, but, you know, I respect that he's going through different cool music. Before that, it's been a while since I've let you know what we played. Before that, that was from a soundtrack that was Kayam Kulam Kochuni from 1966 by K.J. Yusuras and S. Yanaki. We had Alexander Voigt with Ursonata, Kurt Schwitters, preceded by Trio, the long version of Da Da Da, Ich lieb dich nicht, du liebst mich nicht, aha, aha. Before that, we had Chrome with Slip It to the Android. And we started that section of music with Jimmy Jones with Watch Out for the Big Girl, Detroit house music. I think next up I'm going to play some Chris Williamson, song from my childhood, growing up with the gay moms. Yeah, we've got various stuff, a little more 80s stuff, and I'll be with you for a little over an hour and 15 minutes. 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We've got Jetlag Radio at 4, Vernon Greenfield 5 to 6. 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

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I'll be with you for one more hour, bringing you a little of this and a little of that. You can go to WMCB.net to listen to past archives of all of our shows. And we were just listening to Fever Ray in the background. Now we've got Earthrise Sound System with May All Beings. Before Fever Ray, we had Y Oak with Dog's Eyes from 2011, I think. We had Chris Williamson with Strange Paradise from 1980. And we started that set with Tigran Hamasyan Out of the Grid from the album Mock Root. And as I said, I'll be with you for one more hour, bringing you a freeform mix of things I enjoy. This is Earthrise Sound System. We'll have a little Nana, a little of this, a little of that, a little 80s, a little dancing stuff. Sit back, relax for one more hour, and coming up after my show, we have Airwave Superstars and Logan's Run. So keep it tuned here, WMCB 107.9. 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

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And this is La Clave with Latin Slide. Before that, we had Potencia Lyrical with Pomelo. We had Steve Arrington doing Gasoline, very environmental song. And we started the set with Earthrise, Sound System, May All Beings. And thank you so much for listening. 107.9, last on the dial, first in our hearts.

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And I'm Maria. This is Psychedel Arrhythmia. Got my friend JD in the studio. He's checking it out. He's going to possibly do a show with reel-to-reel tapes and some classic music you haven't heard for a long time. Right now we're hearing Abdel Aziza with Ala Jara. Before that, we had Dark Day with Metal Benders, preceded by Francis Gall, Comment Lui Gear, I don't speak French. We had RuPaul with Sissy That Walk, and we had MFSB with Summertime, and we started this whole set quite a while ago with I Could Be Happy, the Martin Rushent remix by Altered Images. I'm Maria, I'll be with you for another 15 minutes. Here on Psychedel Arrhythmia, and don't forget, you can go to our website, you can get involved and check the schedule, submit a PSA if you're a nonprofit, or much for listening to Psychedel Arrhythmia here on WMCB.net 107.9 Greenfield.

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Thanks so much for listening. I'm with you every Tuesday from 11 to 1. Right now we're hearing the Crocodiles version of Grooves in the Heart. Before that we had La Clave with Roadrunner, preceded by Kraftwerk with Tour de France. Tuned here for other great shows, go to WMCB.

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0: We're from greetings from planet Venus, Jupiter, Saturn, Mars, Krypton, our planet Hershey, bringing news from afar. I want to celebrate Mother's Day. Hip hip hooray!
1: Hip hip hooray!
2: Hip hip hooray!
1: Hip hooray!
2: Mother!
1: Mother!
2: I love you, Mother!
1: I love you, Mother!
2: I love you, Mother!
1: I love you, Mother!
2: I love you, Mother!
3: I love you, Mother!
4: Thank you!
1: Thank you for being with us!
5: Mother's Day is a great day. It's a celebration time for mothers. And cherish your mother always for Mother's Day.
6: Mother's Day is fun. I'm going to see my mom on Mother's Day. And I'm going to have flowers. And I'm going to make her call cake.
4: Cake. Cake, yes. Cake. We like a bit of cake, don't we?
6: Cake.
4: I know I do. I love it. I love a bit of cake.
6: Cake.
4: I do. I just like cake. I'm just one of those people. I come home and all I want is lots of cake. I just love cake. I just love cake. I just love a bit of cake. Cake. I love a bit of cake. Cake. Lovely.
6: Vanilla. Chocolate. Raspberry. Vanilla. And sprinkles. And whipped cream.
7: Party. Gonna have a party. Party for my mother. Love you, Mom. Hey, Mom. This is your day. Love ya. You're the best. You're my mother. We love it. And we like it. We love it. We want some more of it. How about you? DJ Captain Peter.
0: Mother's Day! Mother's Day is on May 10th, 2026. I like to phone someone up on Mother's Day. Happy Mother's Day, Mom. I love you. You're the best.
6: Ice cream. I'm going to have mother's flowers and give her a special card. Happy Mother's Day. Yes, happy Mother's Day to Philip and to my mom. Mother's Day. Yes, Mother's Day to Philip and Edith. Yes.

0: I'm not a good singer. I just got to warm up a little bit. I got to gargle this little. Okay, I'm ready.
1: Play some guitar. Will you play some guitar, please?
0: I don't have one.
1: Yodel. Are you a yodel?
0: I'm not going to do that.
1: Yes, just a little bit. You need a little bit of yodel?
2: Yodel? Yodel, hey, ho. Yodel, hey, ho. Oh, hey, ho, hey. Yodel, yodel.
3: Yodel, yodel, hey, ho, ho.
2: Oh, hey, Layla. Listen to me. I'm going to yodel. I'm the king yodeler of all time. No, yodels like me. I'm the best. Yodel, yodel. 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Yodel, la, la, la. Listen to that. Listen to that yodel. You never heard a yodeler like me. I'm the best. Incredible. Magnifica. Yodel, yodel. Wah. Party. Party. Party. Party. Wah. Party. Party.
4: Party.
0: Hey, Metal Jim. Yeah, what do you want? Yeah. That's me. I'm Metal Jim. I am all the metal in the world, in the universe, and a metal burst.
4: In metal burst.
0: Here we go. My Father's Day metal. Anything you want.
5: The hills are alive with the sound of
0: heavy metal.
2: Heavy metal Mother's Day. How about a Jim? Rock and roll? Metal? For mothers. Metal for mothers. Now that's it. What do you think, Jim?
0: How about Sammy Hagar? 55.
2: Mothers can drive 55. How fast do they go?
0: 95.
6: Oh, this thing is running great.
2: That's why Sammy is a killer machine. Take it from me. DJ Magnifica.
6: It's just running great. It's so smooth into the curves. And what'd you do, Claudio? Did you?
7: Yeah, I adjust the cast and camber and correct.
6: I'm gone. I'm out of here.
8: Okay.

0: I'm Cam Drive, 15th Surprise. Mom's Cam Drive, 55.
1: 55. No, they can't.
2: And music
0: Cam Drive, 55.
2: There's music too.
0: Mom's Cam Drive, 55.
1: 55.
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4: Hey, nothing cooler than that, dude. Yeah.
5: Hey, my mama.
6: Hello there.
5: Now it's time for the street with Patrick.
7: With me. Hi, this is DJ Patrick, and today I'll be talking about my new job, Hillside Pizza on Tuesdays, our new program. So this is what I've been doing on my program. This is how it goes. I will wedding when the kids from a tech school come, I will teach them how to make pizzas and make pizza boxes, how to and then to take the pizzas out of it. Like, we'll make pepperoni and cheese pizzas, and we'll make cookies, M&M cookies and Reese's Cup cookies and all chocolate chip cookies, and they are so good, and they are big too, about this big.
8: How big the cookie?
7: This big around, Casey.
8: Oh, wow. Huge. Oh, it's moey.
7: And they are so sweet, so tasty.
8: Oh, wow. It's big.
7: Humongous,
8: wow.
7: Man. So big, dude.
8: Big.
7: Big as a boulder. Wow, wee, wee, wee, wee, wee, wee, wee, wee,
8: wee, wee, wee, wee, wee, wee, wee.
7: So when I'm all done teasing the kids, they will go back to their school. Then I will get ready to clean up the restaurant. I'll sweep all the floors and take out the trash and run the dishwasher and wash all the dishes and dry out the dishes. And I will say goodbye to my buddy Quick and say goodbye to everybody else. And I will just head out and do my thing. Like, I'll go for a nice ride in my car and go for some nice walks around Turner's Falls, check out all beautiful birds, and check out the beautiful canal, check out all the pretty scenery and stuff, and yeah.
8: What kind of birds?
7: Like hummingbirds and blue herons and bald eagles. And he's looking for birds, and it'll be catching mouses, eating them mouses, and feeding them mouses to baby birds. They'll be doing everything.
8: Tweet, tweet, tweet, tweet.
7: Then they'll be eating worms and eating snakes, too, and eating grasshoppers. Jim.
0: How about rats? Don't forget those.
7: Yes, I like rats.
0: What kind of rat?
7: Like, sometimes I'll listen to Vanilla Ice, and sometimes Ice Cube, and sometimes Tupac, and sometimes some Biggie Smalls, all kinds of rap.
0: No, I wasn't talking about that rap. I was talking raps at your place, the pizza place.
7: All the waps at my pizza place, like sometimes we'll do lunch break waps, and sometimes we'll do turkey waps, and sometimes tuna fish waps, and sometimes waps with chicken, tomatoes, and lettuce, and yeah, they're so good.
0: You know what I like over there?
7: What do you like, Jim?
0: The tuna fish wrap.
7: Yeah, tuna fish waps are best. A lot of people like those, I heard.
0: I like those the best.
7: Yeah, those are good. I like the chicken waps.
8: Hey, Patrick.
7: Casey.

0: I like rap. I like buffalo chicken wrap.
1: I love buffalo chicken. That's so good.
0: It comes with french fries with ketchup. It's so good.
1: Yummy. I love french fries and ketchup. They're my favorite.
2: You know what, Patrick?
1: What, Jim?
2: I used to have that, too.
1: You used to have that, too, Jim. That's cool, yeah. Buddy. And I also been working at Hillside Pizza for 10 years, too, and I'm loving it.
0: Wow. That's big.
1: Yep, and my buddy Craig, the boss of the Hillside Pizza, he just retired. A new girl took over now. Her name is Kimmy. She's very nice. She's very cool. I know her very well because she bought my dad's old house, which is very nice. And I go over there once in a while to visit her, and it's looking very nice.
2: Kim?
1: Yeah, Kim. But I call her Kimmy, though, which is okay.
0: I have questions for you, Patrick.
1: What is it, Casey?
0: How many miles do you walk?
1: Sometimes I walk like 10 or 20 miles. I walk a lot.
0: Oh, wow.
1: I walk a lot till I get tired. I walk a lot till I feel great. I love it.
0: I make dishes, dinner.
1: Yeah, I make myself some dinner. Sometimes I'll make myself some pork chops. Yeah, I do all kinds of fun stuff.
3: Oh, yeah. On the street with Patrick.
2: Cushy, cushy, cushy.

0: Ajiji Waxa, it's about my birthday. And next week, I can be free. I can't believe it.
1: Congratulations, Casey. I can't believe you're 33. I'm 36 now. Wow.
2: Baby, 37.
0: Yeah, I'm going to Fish King Bowling and eat pizza.
1: Go ahead.
0: I eat pizza. This is something like pepperoni cheese and feta cheese, meat lovers. It's so good.
3: Okay, Casey, what do you drink over there?
0: A Diet Coke.
1: Diet Coke, yummy.
3: Instead of Diet Coke.
0: Regular Diet Coke. It's so good. And yes?
3: What are you going to do on your birthday?
0: I just did three on Thursday.
3: What are you going to do when you're 33?
0: It's subway to my birthday party.

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1: Not.
2: Up with superstar Peter Marjoram as he travels across the globe and shares his wealth of knowledge with us.
3: Hey, it's Peter Marjoram. Vacation, Hershey's, Pennsylvania.
4: Well, while you were down there, did you like the NMM guys?
3: Yes. First time I meet. Red and green.
4: Did you get a picture with them?
3: No. I had went to Hershey's.
5: Did you eat any Hershey bars, Pete?
3: No.
4: Why not? Wasn't that the whole point of going?
3: My vacation's coming up May 10th through the 14th. I have to wait till May 10th through the 14th, 2027 to Hershey, Pennsylvania.
4: Do you take this trip every year?
3: Yes. This year I'm going to Hershey Park, Pennsylvania in 2027, May 10th through the 14th. Great. Yes. It was great.
4: Fly.
3: Drive.
5: How many days were you there for, Pete?
3: 5 days and four nights.
6: For fun over there in Hershey, Pennsylvania.
3: Watch Wheel of Fortune and Jeopardy. I had some toast. I had a bagel with butter.
4: And what did you have for dinner while you were down there?
3: I had mac and cheese. It was delicious.
5: What did you have for lunch, Pete?
3: I had turkey sandwich.
5: Nice.
3: Hershey's. Railroad.
5: Hershey Werewolf, what do you do there?
3: Run up to Strasburg.
4: What is that?
3: A railroad. Strasburg Railroad. Strasburg Railroad. Great. Yes. We're on a train.
4: Where does the train go?
5: Where'd it go?
3: Strasburg to anywhere.
4: Could it take you to the North Pole?
3: North Pole. Not the North Pole.
4: But you said it could go anywhere.
3: Go there. I was going Best Western Revere Inn. It was great.
4: Did they treat you like a king?
3: No. Comfortable. Clean. Fresh. Delicious.
4: It sounds like I would have enjoyed it too if I would have went.
3: I got a read.
4: Anything else?
3: I don't know. Is it Peter Marjoram? I'm the best. Fresh. Delicious. I've heard Pennsylvania.
4: Tune in next year for another installment.
3: Delicious.

0: Okay. We have the Superstars celebrating Memorial Day, which is coming right up. Maybe Peter would like to share a little bit about that, when it is. And
1: the WWE Superstars go down to where all the wars and everything has been happening and gives the troops something to look forward to and to progress and for a safe trip home.
2: And on Memorial Day, I'm going to watch a lot of war documentaries and watch a lot of shows about American soldiers and stuff. And, yeah, it's going to be interesting.
3: Not a parade. Not so fun. Awesome. Spaghetti meatballs.
0: Peter, would you like to tell us what you're doing on Memorial Day? You can grab one of the
4: watch
0: microphones.
4: TV.
0: How about this one over by Sarah? You want to give him the microphone?
4: Watch
0: right there?
4: TV.
5: Here.
4: Watch TV.
0: What are you gonna watch? Can you write into the microphone? Wait a minute. Here, pick it up.
4: Watch PBS.
0: Here, why don't you pick up the mic? Bring it up to your mouth.
4: PBS. PBS Children's Programming.
0: Memorial Day.
4: Memorial Day. PBS Children's Programming. Cookout. Great. Hamburgers and hot dogs. Ketchup and Ray Poupon.
0: Very nice. What will you have to drink, Peter?
4: Coca-Cola Zero Sugar.
0: Microphone.
4: Coca-Cola Zero Sugar.
0: All right. Anything for dessert? Nice, refreshing something for dessert.
4: Watermelon.
0: Oh, that's perfect. I was wondering if anybody was going to have watermelon.

0: Come on.
1: I'm definitely have watermelon and some ice cream, too.
0: Ice cream and watermelon.
1: And a milkshake.
0: And you got to have that on Memorial, don't you?
1: Chocolate milkshake.
0: Yes. It's very important that we... And so is anybody... I heard something about a parade. What parades are we going to on Memorial Day?
1: I'll probably go see Memorial Day and Memorial Day parade in Springfield or Holyoke.
0: Okay. Any Memorial Day parades where you live, Mr. Peter?
2: Deerfield.
0: Okay. How about you, Mr. Phil?
3: The parade is good.
0: Where is the parade where you live?
3: At on Thomas Road.
0: Okay. And Sarah?
4: Parade where I live is in Greenfield.
0: Okay. All right.
5: We usually never have a parade.
1: I'll probably see a Greenfield parade.
0: Very nice. All right. So I think all over there will be ceremonies, right? Memorial ceremonies.
1: Everywhere.
0: Everywhere in every town.
1: Well, no, all the towns, buddy. It's going to be so much fun. Memorial Day indeed.
0: All right. So a good day to remember and pay tribute to our fallen heroes.
1: Fallen heroes indeed. To remember them and all the sacrifices they had to do to fight for our cause, everything that they had to go through and stuff. Honor them to foo in and out.
0: Exactly. Exactly.
6: Yes, right. Sir. Well.
0: Our men and women in uniform who have served our country and protected us and fought for our freedom, right?
6: Right.
0: So that we can continue to enjoy.
5: And to make sure we did not have to have a World War
2: III. Home sweet home.
5: Now here comes Mr. Pat Boone singing God Bless.
7: Too much lately, I'm afraid. Maybe some people think it's kind of corny. Maybe some people think that because they're on radio or television, if they sing a song like this, they may be accused of flag waving. To my way of thinking, we could use some good old sincere flag waving right now. And so we want to sing this song. I'm afraid that maybe our children don't know the words of this song anymore like Mom and Dad did. Hope you'll make a resolution with me, young and old, to learn more in 1958.

0: right, so now we're talking about school, right? School, right? Right? Going on.
1: Well, I think everyone who knows school
2: as well as I do knows that the only reason
1: we go to school is so we can all say, so long, suckers, for the summer.
0: And we also Loppy Joe's and what do
3: pizza
0: we
3: pizza for me too.
4: Barbecues and everything dates. Movie theaters, everything under the sun.
0: Under the sun, right? We're gonna get a lot of little more sunshine, which we've been getting a lot of lately, yeah?
4: Yeah.
0: Phil?
1: Well, it's not really

0: that much sun. I mean, look at today. Today's nothing but cloudy.
1: Well, you got to have a little bit of clouds, and then we get a little bit of sun, a little bit of thunderstorm, little rain. What do you think, Phil? Summertime
2: as a...
1: Sloppy Joe.
0: And one of the most popular songs played during summertime is Schools Out for Summer.

So I told her

0: true love and he didn't lay a hand on you? Sounds like a creep to
1: gentlemen. Hey, what was his name?
2: Danny. Danny Zuko.

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This is Worm Sounds with your host, Jess. It's a beautiful sunny day out there today in pretty shoegaze, heavy show planned. Just what I've been listening to, and yeah, I know shoegaze can tend a little sad, drony, so I tried to pick some more happier shoegaze sounding stuff. And yeah, that first track that we heard was Relax by us. And now we're gonna get into it with a classic, When You Sleep by My Bloody Valentine. And I hope everyone's having a nice day out there, and I hope you enjoy the show.

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This is your host, Jess. We've got a shoegaze show going today. It's a genre close to my heart. I love all the fuzzy textures of the sounds. I just think it's a Valentine when you sleep. I don't really have anything else to say, so I will just keep it going with the music.

You're listening to Worm Sound Greenfield. That last little bit of songs we heard started out with Willow by She's Green, and then we had Spiraling Out by Soft Cult, That Unrequited Feeling by What Is Your Name, Rewind by Feeble Little Horse, and we finished up that little chunk with Magical Thinking by Prism Shores. Yeah, I don't know. I don't have a whole lot to say today. Just having a nice time here. Hope everyone's having a nice day out there. Looking forward to, again, getting out of here and going for a little walk. I'll probably say that pretty much every show, because probably that is what I will be doing after each of these. Yeah, really enjoying spring and the approach of summer. Nice full moon we just had. Stay out there. All right. We're going to get back into it with, let's see, Drive It All Over Me, another My Bloody Valentine song. I was just remembering with a friend the other day about when I saw My Bloody Valentine in 2013. Really fun show to catch with how infrequent that happens. They haven't played in the U.S. in a while. At that point, of course, they had not played anywhere for quite some time. So it was really exciting to catch their tour in 2013 and spend the night, had a little nap in the studio of the radio station that my friend was working at in Boston at the time. So little radio time connection. They play some more songs. See, I think I can fit everything I had planned, so I'll just get back into it. This is Drive It All Over Me by My Bloody Valentine.

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This is Worm Sounds. I'm just about at the end of my hour here. The last few songs we heard, let's see, the last one was Poison by Feeble Little Horse. That's off their new album, Bit Not, that came out at the end of May. And the song that I played from them earlier in the show, Rewind, is also off of that album. Whenever, Whatever by Yuragi, and before that, Raincoat by Plastic Girl in Closet. Those two artists are both coming out of Japan. Some fun stuff. I really like that Yuragi song. And yeah, like I said, just about at the end of my hour, I have one more song here that I'll play. And I hope that everyone has enjoyed listening. And yeah, hope everyone's having a nice day out there. As I've said every time that I've said things. Okay, well, this last song is When the Sun Hits

0: course, you're listening to WBAI in New York, and this program is Labrish. My name is Habte Selassie, and we're speaking with Baba, or maybe Ras Baba.
1: Can I give a message? Hello?
0: Go ahead, man.
1: Yeah, I'd just like to say, let's have some music now, huh?
0: Okay. Thank you.
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Check, check, check, check. One, one, two. All right, here we go. From me to you. Let me get the mic levels right. Check, check, check. One, two. Wow, we got some reverb now on the mic. Check, check. All right. Frontier, and I'm here, so have no fear. I'm 107.9 WMCB. LP Greenfield, and it is, let's see what month it is. It's May 26th, Tuesday, and we are live. Here's the urban.

What's going on, everybody? Who is the dopest DJ of them all? Well, I'm here. I'm in the building. It's DJ Overtime. You know how it is. You know what I do. It's the Vinyl Frontier. And the show has been for years. It's the Vinyl Frontier. Going on my third, fourth, fifth year. Are you jamming out? Are you driving around? Are you on the couch? Shout out to my buddies who tune in.

0: What's going on? It's DJ Overtime in the building here on 107.9 WOP. It is a Tuesday, and I hope everybody's having a great day. I'm Mungo's Hi-Fi, and I hope you enjoy it. In case you are wondering who it is,
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2: 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That was Mungo's Hi-Fi. Coming up next is Starkey Bontan with Rasta Mystic.
3: Now we say, and every man with Natty Rasta, you know. Blessed Lord. Hey yo, hey yo, yo. First summer, cause Silas in your man, we no feel the spirit. We no say them

0: And I must confess, I thought it was really quite...
1: What's up, everybody? Hope people are having a good day today. And it's hot

53 Pharmacy. Shout out to the homies at Smoky Leaf. You know what I mean? Doing their thing. That was the Ganja Baby, aka Droop Lion, which I think he was just making fun of Snoop Lion, who years ago, when Snoop Dogg changed his name and all that. Anyways, we can keep it moving. It's the Vinyl Frontier, and playing some Summers. Keep it locked.

0: Yeah. Yeah, that's Mr. Williams. One of the best.
1: DJ Overtime. Yeah, man, we're doing overtime here.
0: One of the best.
1: DJ Overtime. Yeah, man, we're doing overtime here.
0: Yeah, that's right. Man, what's going on? I'm going to open up the timeline in a little while, but I'm not done. I'm not done playing some summer jams, and we about to switch it up, because that's what I do sometimes, is switch it up. No, I'm kind of old school. All right, it's the return of the overtime. Let's go.

No, this song is not about Big Macs. No, this song ain't about Big Macs, but yeah, it might as well be. You know what I mean?

Man, how many of y'all remember the 90s? Does anybody remember the 90s? Man, I remember seeing on the news when Biggie and Pac got. I remember that. I remember the weather being different. I remember barbecues, man. I remember summertime jams. It's DJ Overtime. Here for the summer. All right, let's go.

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Love Come Down. Man, it don't get too much smoother than that. You know what I mean? We could try, though. We could try to find some more smooth summer jams that are on par with Love Come Down. But this one just might be one of my favorites right here.

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Just move your feet. Alright, it's that feel-good summertime jam.

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To that apartment in the sky. No. Moving up to new and bigger, better things. We got some new guests. We got some new interviews. We got some new tunes, you know? When it comes to some of the music, you know, you just got to do what you can do, you know? Sometimes I'm just in the studio just winging it, just having fun. Other times, you know, sometimes you want to plan things out, but it's that summertime vibe, so this time we're just having some fun, you know, we're cooling. Man, I had to get up early in the morning. This is the Gap Band, all right?

That is the Gap Band, Early in the Morning. And that's a good song to get your day started to, get your day going, you know? I wouldn't say I'm quite a morning person myself, but, you know, to each their own. Here's Dennis Edwards, Don't Look Any Further. Another summertime jam.

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Don't look any further. It's 107.9 WMCBLP Greenfield. I might not even be called LP anymore because I think we got that new antenna hooked up, so it might be like HP now. You dig?

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look any further. It's the Vinyl Frontier, and you're tuned in. And today is Tuesday, and it's May 26th, and I appreciate everybody tuning in, you know? In case you didn't know what to do while you're tuned in, well, do what you want to do. All right, here's Willie Hutch.

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1: DJ Overtime. Yeah, man, we doing overtime time.
0: Willie Hutch, one of the best, singers of all time, and some of the best stuff to just jam in the car when you're cruising, chilling. Shout out to my sister, if you're out there listening. Shout out to everybody, and I hope you're having a great day. It is that time, the season for love. It's summertime.

that season of love. There's a lot of BS going on in the world right now, and it's the opposite of love. It's pure evil, it seems. Every time you turn on the television, there's another crazy disaster going on, and, you know, who knows? Who knows what's next? I predict aliens are probably going to show up. Who knows? Yeah, we'll keep you posted, though, because it is the Vinyl Frontier. And if we get any alien receptions on the radio, any spaceship stuff, we'll let you know for sure. Here's Love TKO by Teddy Pendergrass.

Sometimes things just ain't what it seems to be. You know what I mean? And you gotta let it go. It is what it is. It's a total knockout. That's a love TKO. And you gotta let it go. That's a hard thing for people to do, man.

you got someone or something out there that's not good for you, you better let it go. You know what I mean? Yeah, that's just how it is. Sometimes life will throw you a curveball, you know? Like, you might tune into the wrong radio station, and then you gotta change the channel and let it go. It's the Vinyl Frontier. I'm DJ Overtime. Here's some more Willie Hutch.

That's what I call a radio show. What's going on? Let's have some fun. Let's switch it up again. It's summertime.

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1: Man, what's going on? DJ Overtime all the time. That's an artist named Anthony B. with a song. A brand new jam. Sounds like he's having fun, you know? Sometimes you gotta lighten up. Lively up yourself. It's Ja Walt and Joseph Cotton here on the One Vinyl Frontier. With DJ Overtime. All right.

Good old Joseph Cotton, straight out of Jamaica. And then to France and all around the world. This particular artist is a lot of fun to listen to. And it's been doing recording since like the early or mid 70s.

Shout out to Roberto's Pizzeria, Mamma Mia. Shout out to Logan the Rock Witch. Shout out to The Machine. You know who you are. Man, can you believe it's already gonna be 4th of July again? Seemed like it was just the other day, right? 4th of July, coming up. This one goes out to all you online daters out there. This one's called Long Distance Love. It's DJ Overtime. You're here on the Vinyl Frontier.

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1: 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This one is called Vitamin C by the same artist, Joseph Cotton. Brand new

That's Joseph Cotton reminding you to stay healthy and have your vitamin C. Your vitamin C, right? Sometimes you get some good advice from some of these songs, you know? Music's like that. 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Here's a song about banking. 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

You know, it's kind of interesting if you think about it. If the banking system did collapse and the aliens show up and the electricity goes out, well, maybe you can still listen to the radio. You know, like with batteries. Because I'm sure some stations will have a backup, like a generator or something like that, you know. But we could definitely talk about that. So what would you do if the aliens show up? 475-3958. The feeling's great. That's the timeline. It is now open. 475-3958. What will you do if the aliens show up at 7:45? Yeah. Well, I don't know if you guys remember Buju Bantan, but he's back with a new song called Butterflies.

That was some brand new Buju Banton, and I think it's a good jam. I like that song. Cotton, mix your follow me, fine stuff.

Joseph Cotton and DJ Air Afrique, Jamaica Cold. I don't know if it actually snows in Jamaica or not. Does it snow in Jamaica? 475-3958. 475-3958.

trying to test out this phone in here. We got a new phone, and I ain't got no calls yet on this one. The timeline, 475-3958. I'm pretty confident this phone will be ringing off the hook in no time soon. All I gotta do is keep playing good music. You know what I mean? Is that what you guys think? Do you agree? So, yeah, the new news with the station is we do indeed have a new antenna that reaches much further. Oh, yeah, and we're in stereo now, so I should probably, remind you guys that we're in stereo now, which is interesting. Here's the OJs with Backstabbers. Ain't nobody like those.

Oh man, yeah, that's real. That can happen. So, it is 84 degrees now, and it's sunny, mostly sunny. At least that's your weather update. And I'm going to play a few more jams, and then I'm going to get out of here. Thanks for all you callers and listeners. Appreciate it. Here's the Dramatics, Door to Your Heart. Wait a minute. What's that? Hold on. Let me fix that. Apparently, I had two things going at once. All right. I fixed it. That stuff happens. It can happen sometimes when you're live.

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You know, summer jams won't really be complete without Summer Breeze blowing through your mind. So I'm going to play that one, and I think I'm going to head out of here. 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

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My name is DJ Brewfoot, and this is the inaugural episode of the Twang Club Radio Hour. I'll be spinning 2 hours of twangy records for you today. Yes, that's two twang for the price of one. When you hear twang, you might think it's going to be a bunch of honky-tonk and two-step. And it will, but it will also be a lot of other things. I spin music from all along the twang spectrum. Whatever that is. What you're listening to right now is Friends of Dean Martinez. All the Pretty Horses. From 1995.